0: shock across society. He was a duplicitous individual. He has done depraved and evil things. I am glad that justice has been done, and I want that lengthy sentence now that will reflect that as well.
1: Donald Trump has threatened to slap a 100% import tariff on the UK. It's over the digital services tax on American social media firms. The US president is calling for Britain to drop its 2% levy on the revenues of several US tech giants. And the first fully solar-powered car has completed a drive from Land's End to John O'Groats. That's the latest from Radio News Hub. I'm David Hall.

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1: Scientists have warned the current heat wave would have been virtually impossible 50 years ago. They're putting the extreme heat down to human-driven climate change. Temperatures have hit 37.3 degrees Celsius, and climate expert Claire Barnes says heat waves might continue for years to come.
2: If we don't reach net zero, temperatures are going to keep getting hotter. So it's very hard to say how much worse things will get, because it's really up to us how much worse we allow things to get.
1: A British search and rescue team has been deployed to Venezuela, where the death toll from the devastating earthquakes has reached almost 1,000. The 68-strong team have left RAF Bryce Norton and include six specialist dogs and humanitarian staff. UN spokesman Stefan Dujarric says an international relief effort is doing all they can to help rescue any survivors.
3: On the ground, we and our humanitarian partners are rapidly scaling up our response, conducting assessments and mobilizing assistance. The international assistance is scaling up rapidly, with urban search and rescue teams deploying from multiple countries.
1: A man who punched two female police officers at Manchester Airport as they tried to arrest him has been jailed for 3.5 years. 21-year-old Mohamed Fahir Amaz broke the nose of PC Lydia Ward and knocked her colleague PC Ellie Cook to the ground during the attack. Lebanon and Israel have signed a framework agreement for peace. The two sides have held negotiations in the United States, overseen by Secretary of State Marco Rubio.
4: Both of these countries can be hopeful about their future, a future of peace, a future of prosperity, a future of mutual coexistence in a way that's beneficial to the men and women and children who deserve what all people deserve, and that is the right to live in their country without fear of harm, without fear of war, without fear of conflict.
1: And singer Lionel Richie has postponed a number of shows in the US due to doctor's advice. He was reportedly taken to hospital following a show in Minnesota. That's the latest from Radio News Hub. I'm David Hall.

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1: A new record high temperature has been set for June for the third day in a row. Sandton Downham in Suffolk has recorded 37.3 degrees Celsius. The Met Office is warning of thunderstorms and flash floods as temperatures ease over the weekend. But Christian Hallahan from the West Country Water Park in Bristol says the heatwave's been good for business.
2: We've had unprecedented figures, absolutely brilliant, amazing. We've been full every single day. People have had a great time. The staff have done a brilliant job at looking after all of the customers because obviously we've had a great volume of people here. It's gone phenomenally well.
1: A man who punched two female police officers at Manchester Airport has been jailed. 21-year-old Mohamed Fahir Amaz will serve 3.5 years after he broke the nose of PC Lydia Ward and knocked her colleague PC Ellie Cook to the ground during the attack. The number of people killed in two Venezuelan earthquakes has jumped to at least 920, with 3,360 injured. It comes as international rescue teams join the search for survivors. The DUP is to commission an independent review following the conviction of its former leader, Geoffrey Donaldson. He was found guilty of 18 sexual offences, including one count of rape against two women when they were children earlier this week. Communities Minister Gordon Lyons says he knew nothing about Donaldson's behaviour.
3: This is something that was a shock to me. It was a shock not only to people in my party, but there was shock across society. He was a duplicitous individual. He has done depraved and evil things. I am glad that justice has been done, and I want that lengthy sentence now that will reflect that as well.
1: Donald Trump has threatened to slap a 100% import tariff on the UK. It's over the digital services tax on American social media firms. The US president is calling for Britain to drop its 2% levy on the revenues of several US tech giants. And the first fully solar-powered car has completed a drive from Land's End to John O'Groats. That's the latest from Radio News Hub. I'm David Hall.

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1: Scientists have warned the current heat wave would have been virtually impossible 50 years ago. They're putting the extreme heat down to human-driven climate change. Temperatures have hit 37.3 degrees Celsius, and climate expert Claire Barnes says heat waves might continue for years to come.
2: If we don't reach net zero, temperatures are going to keep getting hotter. So it's very hard to say how much worse things will get, because it's really up to us how much worse we allow things to get.
1: A British search and rescue team has been deployed to Venezuela, where the death toll from the devastating earthquakes has reached almost 1,000. The 68-strong team have left RAF Bryce Norton and includes six specialist dogs and humanitarian staff. UN spokesman Stefan Dujarric says an international relief effort is doing all they can to help rescue any survivors.
3: On the ground, we and our humanitarian partners are rapidly scaling up our response, conducting assessments and mobilizing assistance. The international assistance is scaling up rapidly, with urban search and rescue teams deploying from multiple countries.
1: A man who punched two female police officers at Manchester Airport as they tried to arrest him has been jailed for 3.5 years. 21-year-old Mohammed Fahir Amaz broke the nose of PC Lydia Ward and knocked her colleague PC Ellie Cook to the ground during the attack. Lebanon and Israel have signed a framework agreement for peace. The two sides have held negotiations in the United States, overseen by Secretary of State Marco Rubio.
4: Both of these countries can be hopeful about their future, a future of peace, a future of prosperity, a future of mutual coexistence in a way that's beneficial to the men and women and children who deserve what all people deserve, and that is the right to live in their country without fear of harm, without fear of war, without fear of conflict.
1: And singer Lionel Richie has postponed a number of shows in the US due to doctor's advice. He was reportedly taken to hospital following a show in Minnesota. That's the latest from Radio News Hub. I'm David Hall.

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1: A new record high temperature has been set for June for the third day in a row. Santon Downham in Suffolk has recorded 37.3 degrees Celsius. The Met Office is warning of thunderstorms and flash floods as temperatures ease over the weekend. But Christian Hallahan from the West Country Water Park in Bristol says the heatwave's been good for business.
2: We've had unprecedented figures, absolutely brilliant, amazing. We've been full every single day. People have had a great time. The staff have done a brilliant job at looking after all of the customers because obviously we've had a great volume of people here. It's gone phenomenally well.
1: A man who punched two female police officers at Manchester Airport has been jailed. 21-year-old Mohamed Fahir Amaz will serve 3.5 years after he broke the nose of PC Lydia Ward and knocked her colleague PC Ellie Cook to the ground during the attack. The number of people killed in two Venezuelan earthquakes has jumped to at least 920, with 3,360 injured. It comes as international rescue teams join the search for survivors. The DUP is to commission an independent review following the conviction of its former leader, Geoffrey Donaldson. He was found guilty of 18 sexual offences, including one count of rape against two women when they were children earlier this week. Communities Minister Gordon Lyons says he knew nothing about Donaldson's behaviour.
3: This is something that was a shock to me. It was a shock not only to people in my party, but there was shock across society. He was a duplicitous individual. He has done depraved and evil things. I am glad that justice has been done, and I want that lengthy sentence now that will reflect that as well.
1: Donald Trump has threatened to slap a 100% import tariff on the UK. It's over the digital services tax on American social media firms. The US president is calling for Britain to drop its 2% levy on the revenues of several US tech giants. And the first fully solar-powered car has completed a drive from Land's End to John O'Groats. That's the latest from Radio News Hub. I'm David Hall.

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8: Thunderstorms are set to hit part of the UK after a record week of high temperatures. The Met Office has issued yellow warnings for Scotland and parts of northern England. A high of 37.3 degrees Celsius was recorded at Sandon Downham in Suffolk yesterday. Carol, a resident at the Norton House care home in London, says the heat never used to be a problem.
9: In the 1950s, there was another heat wave when I was going to day school and things like that. And I can remember, you know, being told how awful it was, but I didn't really suffer.
8: England have secured their place in the World Cup knockout stage before playing their final Group L match against Panama tonight. Spain's win over Uruguay guaranteed Thomas Tuchel's side progression. England can still finish top of the group if they match Ghana's result against Croatia and earn a potentially easier last 32 tie. These fans out in the US are hopeful of that.
10: Yeah, just really looking forward to the game. I think we'll win.
11: They've had a little blip against Ghana, not quite as good, and then hopefully do what we did to Panama when we last played against 2018.
12: I'm hoping a goal fest, Kane to get a hat-trick, and I'll go home a very happy guy.
8: Andy Burnham is expected to unveil his economic vision on Monday in his first major speech since launching his Labour leadership bid. Reports say he'll call for greater powers and funding to be handed from Whitehall to regional mayors, arguing devolution is key to boosting growth across the country. It's Armed Forces Day today, with a number of events and demonstrations taking place across the UK. Mark Atkinson is from the Royal British Legion.
13: We really want to use Armed Forces Day this year to talk to people who are currently serving in the armed forces, to be able to say that you too are beneficiaries of the Royal British Legion. Many people think of the RBL as being there for veterans, and of course we are. but we're also there for people that are serving in today's armed forces.
8: And after a 0-0 draw with Saudi Arabia, Cape Verde has become the smallest country ever to qualify for the World Cup knockout stage. From Radio News Hub, I'm Ben Monse.

0: It's Saturday morning already, and there's Bruno Mars, and I Just Might, Steve Winwood and Clean Bandit as well. And yeah, it's going to be not quite as mad over the weekend, as far as the weather's concerned, as it has been this week, with temperatures into the mid-30s. We're just going to put with high 20s today and sort of lower 20s tomorrow. Much more manageable, I think you'll agree. Should we get Sonic on? I think we will. We'll have I Put a Spell on You in the next few minutes. After that, it's Demi Lovato.
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0: Home Wrecker. That is Somber Saturday morning. So the forecast this weekend, high 20s today, lower 20s tomorrow. Plenty of sunshine still around with some cloudy bits. No sign of any rain, I don't think. Or if there is, it'll be a quick squirt of drizzle and then that'll be it. So, yeah, if you've got a sprinkler, keep it out. Don't put it away yet. We're going to need it, that's for sure. The garden's like,
1: give me a drink. Give me a drink.
0: And then you do. You chuck what you think is loads of water over all your plants, don't you? And then you come back the next day and they're all wilting again. It's like, come on. Yeah. You had, like, the hose pipe on you for 2 hours. It's just not enough sometimes when the weather's this hot. Soup Dragons coming up. We'll get Mabel on soon too with Mad Love.
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Fever Dream. That's Alex Warren. And it's Saturday morning. Should we play our Song of the Week? I know it's early. I normally play the Song of the Week like later than this, but I'm thinking I've got time in this hour. We'll do it now. And it is the new song, actually, from the Backstreet Boys, who are still going. 33 years. I thought they'd long since broken up. 33 years they've been going. The youngest member was 13 when they started. He's 46 now. The eldest was, I think, about 18, so he's into his 50s. Their new song is from the new Paw Patrol movie, which is called Paw Patrol, the Dino movie, coming to theatres near you in August. It's called Bottle Up. It's performed by the Backstreet Boys. It's their latest single, and it's our Song of This Week.

0: to you. That's Jax Jones and Callum Scott with Whistle. And before that, Backstreet Boys, who I, as I said at the time, thought had broken up ages ago, but they haven't. They're still together. Bottle Up, it's called. It's their new song. It's from the forthcoming Paw Patrol movie, and it's our song of the week, and it has been all week, so you've probably heard it a few times. Actually, I've got to admit, it started to grow on me. The news at 7 is coming up.
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1: Scorching temperatures are expected to be replaced with thunderstorms across parts of the UK. The Met Office has issued yellow warnings for Scotland and parts of northern England. Temperatures this week hit a high of 37.3 degrees Celsius, creating problems for schools, the transport network and the elderly. Susan Campbell-Dick, carer at Norton House Care Home in London, says the weather is becoming more problematic.
2: I can see as the world is changing, the heat is getting stronger and stronger in the summer. And we have to look not only at the elderly, but we have to look at everybody, because some people have health problems. And this sort of weather is not good for them.
1: The United States has struck missile, drone and radar sites inside Iran following a drone attack on a cargo ship in the Strait of Hormuz. President Donald Trump says the move was a response to what he called a ceasefire violation. Iran disputes that claim, insisting it is managing security in the key shipping route. England are through to the World Cup knockout rounds, regardless of the result against Panama tonight. Spain's victory over Uruguay ensured Thomas Tuchel's side will advance as one of the best third-place teams at worst. A win or matching Ghana's results would see England top Group L and book a last 32 clash in Atlanta. Tuesday's draw hasn't stopped these fans believing.
3: We always have them second game where we get a draw out of it. But yeah, third game in New Jersey, I'm hoping for better things.
4: I'm pretty confident, to be honest. There's a lot of people that doubt us, but yeah, I'm pretty confident. I feel like we've got a lot of young talent in there.
5: I think we've got a chance. I'm worried a bit about the heat, but I think we've got a chance.
1: King Charles has sent a message of sympathy to the people of Venezuela following this week's deadly earthquakes. Nearly 1,000 people are reported to have died. The UK has deployed a specialist search and rescue team, medical staff and £2 million in humanitarian support to help those affected. And today marks Armed Forces Day, with a number of events and demonstrations taking place across the country. That's the latest from Radio News Hub. I'm Ben Monsey.

to the flow now, ooh. Hoops, Spurs, boots. To the flow now, ooh.

0: Sounds so good, that song, and even better when the sun's cracking through your window. And what do you got? A little glass of orange juice on the go, maybe a croissant.
1: I mean, it's too hot for a fried breakfast. Too hot even to put the toaster on. I don't think I've turned my oven on all week. I've just been living on salad, cold quiche and cold meats and stuff. Too hot for anything else. Tame Impala, Human League and Beyonce is what you've just heard. If you're sticking with me, please do. We've got the Stereophonics. Nope, the Stereo MCs. Close but no cigar. Connected. Which was the song used for the Carphone Warehouse ad for years back in the day. Ask your mum, kids. Stereo MCs, coming in a sec.
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Jax Jones, BB Rexha, that's Harder, Stereo MCs and Connected before that. Don't forget Win With, which is a chance to win some nice prizes or a bit of cash for a stake of just a few pennies usually. You can see all the terms and conditions through our website. We're running this competition with our sister company, Congleton Competitions, and there are several different draws updated more or less weekly. A new one pops up, so have a little look, see what you're thinking. Maybe

0: Olivia Rodrigo's current single. It's Saturday morning and a mixture of clouds, but plenty of sunshine today, especially later in the day. 27 Celsius, that's what we'll get up to today. Sorry, tomorrow. Still sunshine, but a bit cooler. 21, 22. And then it goes cloudier and a much less June-like as we head into July next week. I mean, you know, the month, there used to be a time when the month that it was had some bearing on the weather. I think those days have long gone.
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It's Rihanna and That's Only Girl. And here's a guy who's sort of come out of nowhere a year or two ago, and now everything he brings out turns to gold. His name's Miles Smith, and this is his latest single.

0: Miley Cyrus and Flowers. Are yours still blooming or have they wilted? Mine are struggling. We'll get the Simple Minds on in a minute to the news at 8.
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1: Thunderstorms are set to hit parts of the UK after a record week of high temperatures. The Met Office has issued yellow warnings for Scotland and parts of northern England. A high of 37.3 degrees Celsius was recorded at Sandon Downham in Suffolk yesterday. Carol, a resident at the Norton House care home in London, says the heat never used to be a problem.
2: In the 1950s, there was another heat wave when I was going to day school and things like that. And I can remember, you know, being told how awful it was, but I didn't really suffer.
1: US forces have carried out strikes on Iranian military targets after a drone attack on a merchant vessel in the Strait of Hormuz. President Donald Trump said Iran had broken the ceasefire agreement. Tehran rejects the accusation, saying its actions are not escalation as tensions in the region continue to rise. England have secured their place in the World Cup knockout stage before playing their final Group L match against Panama tonight. Spain's win over Uruguay guaranteed Thomas Tuchel's side progression. England can still finish top of the group if they match Ghana's result against Croatia and earn a potentially easier last 32 tie. England fans are still enjoying themselves over the pond.
3: Expensive, but we've had a great time.
4: Piece of stuff today, so we've been at the Rockefeller.
5: A bit less so to actually do an England game and also do a bit of sightseeing in New York. It's a bucket list thing that I've managed to tick off.
3: If we do well and get to the final, we'll be back for that.
1: Andy Burnham is set to outline plans for a major shift of power away from Westminster in a speech on Monday. The Labour leadership contender is expected to argue regional mayors should have greater control over housing, welfare and education as part of his strategy to drive economic growth across England. And it's Armed Forces Day today.
6: When we talk to people who are serving within the armed forces, the thing that they most want is just some acknowledgement, some recognition of the service and the dedication that they provide.
1: That's the latest from Radio News Hub. I'm Ben Monse.
7: In local news, a drug dealer from Northwich who assaulted a member of the public has been sent to prison for 44 months. 30-year-old Callum Holland of Peckfort and Way, Northwich, pleaded guilty to two drugs offences and assault. The assault happened whilst he was on bail during inquiries into the drugs offences. One New Cheshire East is available to support people in making small and sustainable changes to improve their health, well-being and quality of life. 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That's the latest. For more news from our area, click silk1069.com.

0: Sienna Sparrow, Material Love, a great song. So this week we've had, you don't need me to tell you, it's just been ridiculously hot and sunny, temperatures into the 30s, mid-30s. Thursday night, it was like over 20 at midnight, and this was well forecast. So I remember thinking, well, I'm not working on Friday. So on Thursday night, instead of just being at home in bed, finding it almost impossible to sleep, why don't I spend the night out? Got a little tent. So that's what I did. Found somewhere nice to pitch the tent, took a couple of beers, some foods, and just chilled there, chatting with people who went by. You know, people are always in a good mood, aren't they, on sunny days and beautiful sunny evenings. Everyone's always up for stopping for a chat. So I'm glad I made that decision. Really enjoyed it. Whatever you're doing, then this weekend, probably a little bit easier to cope because it's not quite the intense heat that we had earlier on in the week. Still, looks like being a fairly reasonable weekend. And then some rain moving in into next week. Just bits of drizzle here and there, but we're going to need those bits of drizzle when they finally come.
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0: That's a nice chilled song to start Saturday morning, isn't it? Perfect, by Ed Sheeran, who co-wrote the Song of the Week, which is the new one from the Backstreet Boys, which we've been playing a lot all week, featuring it all week on the station. And I played it earlier on this morning between 6 and 7.
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0: Oh, this is appropriate. Well, it would have been more appropriate earlier on in the week, but it's still a little bit appropriate this weekend. It's a warm one, and the heat is on.

0: Harry Styles, and that's Dance No More. This is Chester's D Radio. Well, we won't see temperatures in excess of 30 Celsius today, but we'll be in the high 20s with a bit of wind coming in this afternoon as well. So that's nice. Plenty of sunshine today after a sort of cloudy-ish start. Tomorrow, much more nuanced, a mix of cloud and sunny spells and temperatures dropping down to 20 or 21. I hear people breathing sighs of relief. And next week, it's still going to be a decent week, I think. It will be cloudier than the week gone by, but there'll still be sunshine every day. But the temperatures will be in the first half of the 20s rather than the first half of the 30s.
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Zara Larsson, that's on My Love, and I played you the Spin Doctors as well. Big night tonight, of course, if you're a football fan, especially if you're an English football fan. It's their final match in the group stage. England taking on Panama. What do you reckon our chances are? Well, the first two matches they've played, they've lost them both. So we'd like to think we're going to do all right tonight. Kick off 10 o'clock. That's going to be a gone midnight finish. There'll be some sore heads in the morning.

0: Junior Senior, and that is Move Your Feet, and the script before that, Man in the Arena. Right, the news at 9's on the way, and we'll head there in just a moment with Madness.
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1: Scorching temperatures are expected to be replaced with thunderstorms across parts of the UK. The Met Office has issued yellow warnings for Scotland and parts of northern England. Temperatures this week hit a high of 37.3 degrees Celsius, creating problems for schools, the transport network and the elderly. Susan Campbell-Dick, carer at Norton House Care Home in London, says the weather is becoming more problematic.
2: I can see as the world is changing, the heat is getting stronger and stronger in the summer. And we have to look not only at the elderly, but we have to look at everybody, because some people have health problems. And this sort of weather is not good for them.
1: England are through to the World Cup knockout rounds, regardless of the result against Panama. Spain's victory over Uruguay ensured Thomas Tuchel's side will advance. A win or matching Ghana's results would see England top Group L. These fans out in the US are hopeful of that.
3: Yeah, just really looking forward to the game. I think we'll win.
4: They've had a little blip against Ghana, not quite as good, and then hopefully do what we did to Panama when we last played them in 2018.
5: I'm hoping a goal fest, Kane to get a hat-trick, and I'll go home a very happy guy.
1: Thomas Tuchel has confirmed Reece James will sit out tonight's game due to a hamstring problem and could miss the start of the knockout rounds. The United States has struck missile, drone and radar sites inside Iran following a drone attack on a cargo ship in the Strait of Hormuz. The President Donald Trump says the move was a response to what he called a ceasefire violation. Iran disputes that claim, insisting it's managing security in the key shipping route. And it's Armed Forces Day today, and the Royal British Legion is using it to promote the work of service people. Mark Atkinson is their spokesperson.
6: Armed Forces families, it's not unusual to be away from home for a long time or to be moving regularly from different locations, and that has a big impact on family life. So most of the people that I meet in the British Army, the Navy, the Air Force, just want that acknowledgement. And
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7: In local news, a drug dealer from Northwich who assaulted an innocent member of the public has been jailed. 30-year-old Callum Holland of Peckforton Way in Northwich had pleaded guilty to drugs offences and assault and has now been jailed for 44 months. He was arrested in his car, which had been linked to drug dealing in 2023, and the assault occurred while he was on bail. Free summer sessions are now available to book online for parents and carers of children eligible for income-related free school meals. 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

0: Kylie and Light Up. I've just been reading about this Cheshire D-Day veteran who was the youngest RAF sergeant to take part in the Normandy landings. At the age of 102, Bernard Morgan from Crewe has just had a book about his life published. He received a telegram announcing the German surrender, was made an MBE in the New Year's Honours in recognition of his services to volunteering and history. The book about the 102-year-old, written by two local historians, is called A Century of Memories. And he says it's very kind of them to take the trouble, and I hope the younger generation will read it and understand how the soldiers, sailors, airmen, airwomen and civilians gave their lives for the freedoms we have today. Absolutely. Bernard Morgan, A Century of Memories, is out now. He's a D-Day veteran from Cheshire who's 102 years old.
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was That Is X. And it's Saturday morning, where I'm randomly, because the weather's been so nice and it's still decent today, popping in summer songs, and why not? How about one of the finest from the start?

0: hate that I made you love me. That's Ariana Grande. The weather today, well, we're not going to see 30 this weekend, but we'll see the high-ish 20s today and the low-ish 20s tomorrow. Sunny today for the most part, bit of a cloudy beginning. Cloud and sunny spells tomorrow, getting a little bit windier, and certainly much more manageable, I think, is the way to put it for next week. Still going to be a decent week, a little bit breezier and, you know, substantially cooler with temperatures 20, 21 degrees most days next week. So it shouldn't be quite as crazy. I mean, even the schools might be able to stay open all week.
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0: Plan B, she said. Well, I am about to hit the motorways. I'm heading down to Essex for, probably the whole week, actually. Family bits and bobs to do and things to sort out and whatnot. So I'm heading off doing that. And Mike Peters is heading in to do the next 4 hours on the radio. So I'll have him on whilst I'm scooting down the M6. And he's got Mimi Webb and Midnight Oil and Taylor Swift all to come.
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1: The UK's record-breaking June heatwave is easing, with thunderstorms forecast as temperatures begin to fall. Friday saw a new June record of 37.3 degrees in Suffolk, the third consecutive day the record was broken. An amber heat warning remains in place for southeast England and East Anglia throughout Saturday. US forces have carried out strikes on Iranian military targets after a drone attack on a merchant vessel in the Strait of Hormuz. President Donald Trump said Iran had broken the ceasefire agreement. Tehran rejects the accusation, saying its actions are not escalation as tensions in the region continue to rise. England have secured their place in the World Cup knockout stage before playing their final Group L match against Panama this evening. Spain's win over Uruguay guaranteed Thomas Tuchel's side progression. England can still finish top of the group if they match Ghana's result against Croatia and earn a potentially easier last 32 tie. Tuesday's draw hasn't stopped these fans believing.
2: We always have them second game where we get a draw out of it. But yeah, third game in New Jersey, I'm hoping for better things.
3: I'm pretty confident, to be honest. There's a lot of people that doubt us, but yeah, I'm pretty confident. I feel like we've got a lot of young talent in there.
4: I think we've got a chance. I'm worried a bit about the heat, but I think we've got a chance.
1: Andy Burnham is set to outline plans for a major shift of power away from Westminster in a speech on Monday. The Labour leadership contender is expected to argue regional mayors should have greater control over housing, welfare and education as part of his strategy to drive economic growth across England. King Charles has sent a message of sympathy to the people of Venezuela following this week's deadly earthquakes. Nearly 1,000 people are reported to have died. And it's Armed Forces Day today, with a number of events and demonstrations taking place across the UK. Mark Atkinson is from the Royal British Legion.
5: We really want to use Armed Forces Day this year to talk to people who are currently serving in the armed forces, to be able to say that you too are beneficiaries of the Royal British Legion.
1: That's the latest from Radio News Hub. I'm Ben Monse.
6: In local news, a drug dealer from Northwich who assaulted a member of the public has been sent to prison for 44 months. 30-year-old Callum Holland of Peckfort and Way, Northwich, pleaded guilty to two drugs offences and assault. The assault happened whilst he was on bail during inquiries into the drugs offences. One New Cheshire East is available to support people in making small and sustainable changes to improve their health, well-being and quality of life. 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That's the latest. 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

0: Taylor Swift, and I knew it, I knew you. It's Saturday morning, I'm Mike Peters. Apparently, according to Hello Magazine, one of my favourite periodicals, apparently she's set to make a strong statement on her wedding day. What is she, sorry, is she a pop star or is she now in charge of the UN or something like that? What's going on here? Anyway, Saturday morning, I'm Mike. Hello, hope your weekend's all right so far. Lightning Seeds and Lady Gaga are on the way for you next.
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Lady Gaga and Hold My Hand. Do you mind if I don't? Because I need both my hands for like pressing buttons and stuff. You know what I mean? Can we just crack on? Right, role model for a Saturday morning next after Whitney and Love Will Save the Day.

0: Role model and high hopes for a Saturday morning. I'm Mike Peters. I have high hopes for the day as well, because it's not going to be as insufferable with the heat as it has been the last few days. Highs around about 26 across Cheshire today, which is much more temperate, isn't it? Natalie Imbruglia and Hosier on the way for you next.
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0: Killers and Somebody Told Me. What, the news and weather's on the way for you next? Oh, that'll be me that told me that. Yeah, of course. The Pretender's on the way for you before all that as well.
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0: Thankfully, the extreme heat warning has now come to an end because the heat has backed off significantly. It's still going to be very warm today, but nowhere near as intolerable as it has been. Highs today, 26 degrees.
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2: A 22-year-old man has died after getting into difficulty in the River Severn in Shrewsbury during the recent spell of hot weather. Johnny Holmes has more.
3: Brody Leach's body was recovered from the River Severn in Shrewsbury this morning. West Mercia police have confirmed. He is believed to be the second person to have died after entering open water during the recent heatwave, which saw the hottest June day on record 3 days in a row. An amber heat warning remains in place until 9 p.m. for the southeast of England and East Anglia.
2: England have secured their place in the World Cup knockout stage before playing their final Group L match against Panama tonight. Spain's win over Uruguay guaranteed Thomas Tuchel's side progression. These fans are looking forward to the game.
4: Staying out till we get knocked out, so we've got a ticket all the way through as long as we stay. So I reckon easy 3-0 win.
5: Yeah.
4: Then on to Atlanta.
6: I reckon 3-0 England.
7: Great stuff.
8: Always optimistic.
2: Thomas Tuchel has confirmed Reece James will sit out tonight's game due to a hamstring problem and could miss the start of the knockout rounds. Rescue efforts are continuing in Venezuela following two powerful earthquakes, which have killed at least 920 people and left tens of thousands missing. Authorities have restricted access to the worst-hit area of La Guaira as search operations intensify. Survivors are still being pulled from the rubble, but officials warn the critical 48 to 72-hour rescue window is closing fast. Andy Burnham is expected to unveil his economic vision on Monday in his first major speech since launching his Labour leadership bid. Reports say he'll call for greater powers and funding to be handed from Whitehall to regional mayors, arguing devolution is key to boosting growth across the country. And it's Armed Forces Day today.
9: When we talk to people who are serving within the armed forces, the thing that they most want is just some acknowledgement, some recognition of the service and the dedication that they provide.
2: Events and demonstrations are taking place up and down the UK. From Radio News Hub, I'm Ben Monte.
10: In local news, a drug dealer from Northwich who assaulted an innocent member of the public has been jailed. 30-year-old Callum Holland of Peckforton Way in Northwich had pleaded guilty to drugs offences and assault and has now been jailed for 44 months. He was arrested in his car, which had been linked to drug dealing in 2023, and the assault occurred while he was on bail. Free summer sessions are now available to book online for parents and carers of children eligible for income-related free school meals. 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

0: Bruno Mars and I Just Might Saturday morning. I'm Mike. Hello. I Just Might play some Spice Girls next. Why the hell not? Also, a bit of Billie Eilish on the way for you as well.
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Billie Eilish and Bad Guy. I'm Mike Peters. Happy birthday to Andy McCluskey, who celebrated his birthday from OMD earlier this week. But the main news of the week, it's all to do with the heat, obviously. Apparently, experts, and I use that term in the loosest possible sense, have suggested that in order to keep your house cool, that you put yoghurt all over your windows, because apparently it creates some sort of layer that stops the heat getting in once it sort of frosts over or crystallises or what have you. Who was it we said we've had enough of experts? Wasn't that Michael Gove? That's a rare occurrence that in this case...

0: Somber and Homewrecker. I'm Mike Peters. Hello, it is Saturday morning. Hope you're okay. The band behind our Song of the Week, although we're playing a classic of theirs, the Backstreet Boys next, and Paul Russell coming up as well.
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0: Pharrell and Happy on Mike Peters. You'll be happy that we're halfway through this extravaganza of broadcasting, so you've only got 2 hours of my blatherings left. News and weather on the way for you at 12. Before that, Junior in a minute.
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1: Thankfully, the extreme heat warning has now come to an end because the heat has backed off significantly. It's still going to be very warm today, but nowhere near as intolerable as it has been. Highs today, 26 degrees.

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1: A 22-year-old man has died after getting into difficulty in the River Severn in Shrewsbury during the recent period of hot weather. Johnny Holmes reports.
2: West Mercia police say Brodie Leach's body was recovered from the River Severn in Shrewsbury this morning. He's believed to be the second fatality involving open water during the recent heatwave, which saw record-breaking June temperatures. An amber heat warning remains in force until 9 p.m. across the southeast of England and East Anglia.
1: England face Panama in their final group game tonight, already assured of a place in the knockout stage after Spain beat Uruguay. A win or matching Ghana's result would see Thomas Tuchel's side top Group L and book a last 32 tie in Atlanta. These fans out in the US are feeling optimistic.
3: Yeah, just really looking forward to the game. I think we'll win.
4: They've had a little blip against Ghana, not quite as good, and then hopefully do what we did to Panama when we last played them in 2018.
5: I'm hoping a goal fest. Kane to get a hat-trick. And I'll go home a very happy guy.
1: Tuchel says Panama are expected to sit deep in a similar way to Ghana and has confirmed Reece James is out with a hamstring injury and may miss the knockout rounds. Desperate search and rescue operations are still underway in Venezuela after devastating earthquakes killed hundreds and left many more missing. Officials have now limited access to the epicenter in La Guaira to ease congestion, and aid teams and volunteers from abroad join the response. Authorities say more than 900 people are confirmed dead, with the toll expected to rise. And a number of organisations, including Stand Up to Racism, are at a Reclaim Our Streets rally in Edinburgh and Leith today. It follows a series of racially motivated attacks in the city. Rania Obeid is from Stand Up to Racism.
6: In the last few years, we have seen an increased attack on asylum seeker black people, Muslim people in this country. The record, the police record, show a huge escalation of racist attack everywhere.
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7: In local news, a drug dealer from Northwich who assaulted a member of the public has been sent to prison for 44 months. 30-year-old Callum Holland of Peckforton Way, Northwich, pleaded guilty to two drugs offences and assault. The assault happened whilst he was on bail during inquiries into the drugs offences. One New Cheshire East is available to support people in making small and sustainable changes to improve their health, well-being and quality of life. 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Cheshire East Council has worked with partners to provide a range of activities over the summer holidays. 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That's the latest. For more news from our area, click silk1069.com.

0: Tame Impala and Dracula. 7 years ago this week since I saw Tame Impala. God, blimey. I'm putting the Empress Ballroom in Blackpool. Beautiful ticker tapes. It just came up on my time up the other day. Lovely. Candy Staton and Jennifer Lopez on the way for you in a minute.
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don't cost a thing. On my pieces, hello, Saturday afternoon. Nor does safety when it comes to putting plugs on. Mm. That's why Madonna's singing about knowing what... she's done this anthem for knowing what the neutral wire on a plug is. It's blue. True, yes. Olivia Rodrigo.

0: Olivia Rodrigo and Drop Dead. I'm Mike Peters. I've got Gabrielle with a tune that went to number one in the UK 33 years ago this week. And Gorillaz on the way for you. Singing about a place that probably isn't as hot as it's been here.
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0: years and years thinking about what the sun's going to continue to do for the next few days, which is lovely. And because the sun is shining all day, that means we'll get to see at night the whole of the moon. Speaking of which, the water boy's on the way for you before the news and weather at one.
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1: A 22-year-old man has died after getting into difficulty in the River Severn in Shrewsbury during the recent period of hot weather. Johnny Holmes reports.
2: West Mercia police say Brodie Leach's body was recovered from the River Severn in Shrewsbury this morning. He's believed to be the second fatality involving open water during the recent heatwave, which saw record-breaking June temperatures. An amber heat warning remains in force until 9 p.m. across the southeast of England and East Anglia.
1: England face Panama in their final group game tonight, already assured of a place in the knockout stage after Spain beats Uruguay. A win or matching Ghana's result would see Thomas Tuchel's side top Group L and book a last 32 tie in Atlanta. These fans out in the US are feeling optimistic.
3: Really looking forward to the game. I think we'll win.
4: They've had a little blip against Ghana, not quite as good, and then hopefully do what we did to Panama when we last played them in 2018.
5: I'm hoping a goal fest, Kane to get a hat-trick, and I'll go home a very happy guy.
1: Tuchel says Panama are expected to sit deep in a similar way to Ghana and has confirmed Reece James is out with a hamstring injury and may miss the knockout rounds. Desperate search and rescue operations are still underway in Venezuela after devastating earthquakes killed hundreds and left many more missing. Officials have now limited access to the epicenter in La Guaira to ease congestion, and aid teams and volunteers from abroad join the response. Authorities say more than 900 people are confirmed dead, with the toll expected to rise. And a number of organisations, including Stand Up to Racism, are at a Reclaim Our Streets rally in Edinburgh and Leith today. It follows a series of racially motivated attacks in the city. Rania Obeid is from Stand Up to Racism.
6: In the last few years, we have been seeing an increased attack on asylum seeker black people, Muslim people in this country. The record, the police record, show a huge escalation of racist attacks everywhere.
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7: In local news, a drug dealer from Northwich who assaulted an innocent member of the public has been jailed. 30-year-old Callum Holland of Peckforton Way in Northwich had pleaded guilty to drugs offences and assault and has now been jailed for 44 months. He was arrested in his car, which had been linked to drug dealing in 2023, and the assault occurred while he was on bail. Free summer sessions are now available to book online for parents and carers of children eligible for income-related free school meals. 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

0: Sienna Spiro, a material lover. What material is it that she loves, though? Carbon fibre? Draylon? Who knows? We'll have to ask her. Lighthouse Family and Dermot Kennedy on the way for you in just a minute.
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Dermot Kennedy and Something to Someone. I'm Mike Peters, saying things that mean nothing to anyone. Harry Styles on the way for you in just a minute for your Saturday lunchtime after a classic from Alexander O'Neill, Criticize.

0: Harry Styles and Dance No More. Oh, it's a shame because I just got myself loose finally after 3.5 hours of doing this show. Everything But the Girl and Coldplay on the way for you in a minute.
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0: Right, that is your lot from me. I am done and dusted. Enjoy the rest of your Saturday afternoon. Sport is on the way for you next. I'll see you tomorrow morning from 6 for Weekend Brekkie for a Sunday. Have a good one.
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1: This afternoon will be largely dry and sunny with a few light patches of cloud drifting at times, an isolated thundery shower or two later on with a high of 27 degrees.

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1: A 22-year-old man has died after getting into difficulty in the River Severn in Shrewsbury during the recent period of hot weather. Johnny Holmes reports.
2: West Mercia police say Brodie Leach's body was recovered from the River Severn in Shrewsbury this morning. He's believed to be the second fatality involving open water during the recent heatwave, which saw record-breaking June temperatures. An amber heat warning remains in force until 9 p.m. across the southeast of England and East Anglia.
1: England face Panama in their final group game tonight, already assured of a place in the knockout stage after Spain beats Uruguay. A win or matching Ghana's result would see Thomas Tuchel's side top Group L and book a last 32 tie in Atlanta. These fans out in the US are feeling optimistic.
3: Yeah, just really looking forward to the game. I think we'll win.
4: They've had a little blip against Ghana, not quite as good, and then hopefully do what we did to Panama when we last played them in 2018.
5: I'm hoping a goal fest. Kane to get hat-tricked. And I'll go home a very happy guy.
1: Tuchel says Panama are expected to sit deep in a similar way to Ghana and has confirmed Reece James is out with a hamstring injury and may miss the knockout rounds. Desperate search and rescue operations are still underway in Venezuela after devastating earthquakes killed hundreds and left many more missing. Officials have now limited access to the epicenter in La Guaira to ease congestion, and aid teams and volunteers from abroad join the response. Authorities say more than 900 people are confirmed dead, with the toll expected to rise. And a number of organisations, including Stand Up to Racism, are at a Reclaim Our Streets rally in Edinburgh and Leith today. It follows a series of racially motivated attacks in the city. Rania Obeid is from Stand Up to Racism.
6: In the last few years, we have been seeing an increased attack on asylum seeker black people, Muslim people in this country. The record, the police record, show a huge escalation of racist attacks everywhere.
1: From Radio News Hub, I'm Ben Monse.
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Wet, Wet, Wet. Sweet Little Mystery before that. Mumford & Sons with the banjo song on Cheshire Silk Radio. Thanks to Mike Peters for the last couple of hours. He's back for breakfast tomorrow morning from 6 a.m. It's Neil with Silk Sport through till 6 o'clock p.m. today. We've got a World Cup update. We'll look at our local sides transfer-wise. And we've got a mystery voice coming up after 5 o'clock. Now, the new one from Kylie Minogue. This is Light Up.

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We're

It's Justin Timberlake, What Goes Around, here on Cheshire Soap Radio. England take on Panama tonight in their final Group L game in the World Cup of 2026, knowing that they've already qualified for the final 32. The only meaning of tonight's game, it depends on who they play in the next round. So best of luck to England tonight against Panama. 10 o'clock kickoff. I shall watch it if I can keep my eyes open, that is. Music from Ariana Grande and Coldplay on the way. First, Style Council with Shout to the Top.

0: Ariana Grande, I Hate That I Made You Love Me. Music from Aloe Black, Stella Lefty, a duet from Sir Elton and Dua Lipa, and a classic from Cher next.
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0: That's Aloe Black and I Need a Dollar here on Cheshire Soap Radio. It's Silk Sport through till 6 o'clock. Macclesfield have announced the signing of John Ustabasi following his departure from AFC Fylde. So welcome to the Silk Men to John. Looks like Fylde have let quite a few players go this season. Anyway, all good for the Silk Men. Got a Silk Rewind on the way shortly for you from Irene Cara.
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1: Looking for summer tyres? 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
2: This afternoon will be largely dry and sunny with a few light patches of cloud drifting in at times. The chance of a thundery shower later on with a high of 27 degrees.
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3: A 22-year-old man has died after getting into difficulty in the River Severn in Shrewsbury during the recent period of hot weather. Johnny Holmes reports.
4: West Mercia police say Brodie Leach's body was recovered from the River Severn in Shrewsbury this morning. He's believed to be the second fatality involving open water during the recent heatwave, which saw record-breaking June temperatures. An amber heat warning remains in force until 9 p.m. across the southeast of England and East Anglia.
3: England face Panama in their final group game tonight, already assured of a place in the knockout stage after Spain beat Uruguay. A win or matching Ghana's result would see Thomas Tuchel's side top Group L and book a last 32 tie in Atlanta. These fans out in the US are feeling optimistic.
5: Yeah, just really looking forward to the game. I think we'll win.
6: They've had a little blip against Ghana, not quite as good, and then hopefully do what we did to Panama when we last played them in 2018.
7: I'm hoping a goal fest. Kane to get a hat-trick. And I'll go home a very happy guy.
3: Tuchel says Panama are expected to sit deep in a similar way to Ghana and has confirmed Reece James is out with a hamstring injury and may miss the knockout rounds. Desperate search and rescue operations are still underway in Venezuela after devastating earthquakes killed hundreds and left many more missing. Officials have now limited access to the epicenter in La Guaira to ease congestion, and aid teams and volunteers from abroad join the response. Authorities say more than 900 people are confirmed dead, with the toll expected to rise. And a number of organisations, including Stand Up to Racism, are at a Reclaim Our Streets rally in Edinburgh and Leith today. It follows a series of racially motivated attacks in the city. Rania Obeid is from Stand Up to Racism.
8: In the last few years, we have seen an increased attack on asylum seeker black people, Muslim people in this country. The record, the police record, show a huge escalation of racist attacks everywhere.
3: From Radio News Hub, I'm Ben Monse.
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chain reaction from Diana Ross. That's a quiz question if ever there was one. Who was her famous backing singers? It was, in fact, the Bee Gees. Before that, Ella Henderson, Let's Go Home Together. You're listening to Silk Sport through till 6 o'clock. This is the new one from Taylor Swift. This is I Knew It, I Knew You.

0: Taylor Swift, her new song I Knew It, I Knew You, music from Lana Del Rey, and also Maloko on the way, and we'll be talking Crew Alex next.
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Lana Del Rey, Summertime Sadness here on Cheshire Soap Radio. It's Silk Sport with Neil. Hope you're doing all right. 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It's a lovely kit. I do like a black football kit. It's black with pink trim, pink logos and pink writing. Go have a look on their socials. It is a beautiful shirt. Anyway, back to the music with Pet Shop Boys and Suburbia on Cheshire Soap Radio.

That's Role Model with High Hopes. Fell in love with a boy, the White Stripes, before that on Cheshire Silk Radio. Music coming up from Top Loader. Seen them. Absolutely brilliant. Ray Bastille and local boy from just down the road in Stoke-on-Trent, Robbie Williams, with Millennium next.

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0: It's Dancing in the Moonlight from Top Loader here on Cheshire's Silk Radio. I've got Silk Rewind on the way from Survivor, Eye of the Tiger. You'll know it from one of the Rocky movies, but people always get that misconception that it was from the first one. It wasn't. It was from Rocky 2, and you'll hear it next.
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1: This afternoon will be largely dry and sunny with a few light patches of cloud drifting in at times. The chance of an isolated thundery shower later with a high of 27 degrees.

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1: Andy Burnham is expected to unveil his economic vision on Monday in his first major speech since launching his Labour leadership bid. Reports say he'll call for greater powers and funding to be handed down from Whitehall to regional mayors. Defence Secretary Dan Jarvis says Mr Burnham will make a great Prime Minister.
2: I've worked very closely with Andy Burnham. He was an exceptional mayor for Greater Manchester, and I think he will be an excellent Prime Minister. He understands the importance of national security and making sure that we've got the right amount of resource to invest in our armed forces.
1: Desperation is growing in Venezuela 3 days after two major earthquakes. More than 900 people are confirmed dead and over 51,000 are missing as families search the rubble with little official help. Authorities have now restricted access to La Guaira, the worst hit area. After 3 days of record-breaking June temperatures, cooler conditions are on the way across much of the UK. Thunderstorm warnings have been issued as the heatwave begins to break, although an amber heat alert remains for parts of southeast England. Forecasters say temperatures should return closer to average by Monday. Confident England fans are already booking non-refundable flights for the knockouts before the final group game is even played. More than 15,000 supporters are expected in New Jersey tonight. We spoke to these England fans ahead of the Panama match.
3: Fantastic, apart from the ticket prices.
4: Two different worlds from Boston. Boston was very sleepy and not a lot going on here already. See lots of it.
5: Got our hotel and flights booked for the round of 32 already. We booked that before the tournament even started, so we were confident that we were going to top the group and get out of there.
1: And Take That rolled out three decades of hits at Tottenham Hotspur Stadium, opening their circus live show in front of a giant balloon arch. The trio mixed fan favourites with some circus-themed spectacles as their tour continues. That's the latest from Radio News Hub. I'm Dave Cronin.
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Genesis, Land of Confusion. Before that, One Republic, I Ain't Worried. This is Silk Sport, 3 till 6 o'clock. It's Neil, keeping you company and playing your tunes and talking a bit about sport as well. One, two, three, four. This is Bruno Mars and I Just Smile.

0: I Just Might, Bruno Mars on Cheshire Silk Radio. I've got a classic from Oasis on the way shortly, and we'll be talking Nantwich Town. They've made a few additions in their backroom staff.
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That's Jake Bug with Lost here on Cheshire Soap Radio. Nantwich Town have added to their backroom staff this week. They welcome former Nantwich player and joint manager Kevin Street, George Edge Robinson and Jack Turner to strengthen Luke Goddard's backroom staff for his first season in charge of the Dabbers. Now we're going to go back to the late 80s with Yaz and the Plastic Population. The Only Way Is Up on Cheshire Soap Radio.

0: Somber with Homewrecker here on Cheshire Silk Radio. So far today in the World Cup, we've had Cape Verde 0, Saudi Arabia 0, Uruguay 0, Spain 1, Egypt 1, Iran 1, and New Zealand 1, Belgium 5. I've got music coming up from Spandau Ballet, Harry Styles and Ultranate.
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0: Alex Warren with Fever Dream here on Cheshire Soap Radio. Fixtures tonight then, we've got 10 o'clock kickoff, Croatia taking on Ghana, and the big game, Panama taking on England, who are already through to the last 32. It just depends on how difficult our next round draw is as to whether England win or lose. Right, I've got a rewind track on the way from UB40 and Chrissy Hynde next.
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1: This afternoon will be largely dry and sunny with a few light patches of cloud drifting in at times. The chance of an isolated thundery shower later with a high of 27 degrees.
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2: Andy Burnham set out his economic plans on Monday in his first major speech since entering the Labour leadership race. Reports say he'll call for radical devolution, with regional mayors given more control over housing, welfare and post-16 education. Defence Secretary Dan Jarvis said he was very supportive of Andy Burnham, but that decisions on cabinet posts would be a matter for the Makerfield MP.
3: Very supportive of Andy Burnham, who I've known for many years and who I supported previously. I think he'll be an excellent Prime Minister, but ultimately it'll be for him to appoint his cabinet.
2: The Home Secretary says she wants to save the asylum system for generations to come, announcing new safe routes for refugees from autumn. But Shabana Mahmood also plans changes to human rights laws, aimed at making it easier to remove people in the UK illegally. England are through to the World Cup knockout rounds, regardless of the results against Panama. Spain's victory over Uruguay ensured Thomas Tuchel's side will advance as one of the best third-place teams at worst. A win or matching Ghana's results would see England top Group L and book a last 32 clash in Atlanta. Today marks an annual vigil to fight violence against women and girls. Walk Zara Home remembers the stalking, sexual assault and murder of 35-year-old Zara as she was walking home from a night out in East London. Emma Kay is from the charity.
4: I just think we need more of an emphasis on what men are doing within workplaces, within society, to support us in our safety, because time and time again, it's always just the women.
2: And the Prince and Princess of Wales have marked Armed Forces Day, sharing a video from their visit to RAF Coningsby with Prince George. The clip shows them viewing historic Battle of Britain aircraft, a reminder, they said, of the courage and dedication of those who serve. That's the latest from Radio News Hub. I'm Dave Cronin.
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Topic at A7S with Breaking Me before. That's Cheshire Soap Radio for your Saturday afternoon. Love this new song from Tame Impala. This is called Dracula.

0: 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Same in Parlour with Dracula on Silk Sport. Here is today's mystery voice.
1: United got man of match. Liverpool got man of match. And Tottenham man of match and scored two. That was like my first two games. And I remember going to my dad. I said, Dad, when are you going to come watch us play? And when you haven't made it yet, son.
0: Do you know who that is? Only bragging rights on offer this afternoon. Plus, I got music on the way from Ellie Goulding and Jennifer Page next.
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Ellie Goulding with Starry Eyed. I'll recap our sporting mystery voice very soon. Plus, I've got music on the way from Peter Gabriel. After Sam Fender with People Watching Now on Cheshire Show Radio.

0: Peter Gabriel and Sledgehammer on Silk Sport. I've got music from Olivia Rodrigo on the way shortly, but let's recap our mystery sporting voice.
1: United got man of match, Liverpool got man of match, and Tottenham man of match had scored two. That was like my first two games. And I remember going to my dad. I said, "Dad, when are you going to come watch us play?" "When you haven't made it yet, son."
0: That distinctive voice of an England legend. Do you know who it is? Bragging rights on off this afternoon. I'll give you the answer just before six. Olivia Rodrigo is drop dead on the way after Shawn Mendes, Camila Cabello. This is Senorita.

0: Olivia Rodrigo with Drop Dead here on Cheshire Soap Radio. Music from Baltimora, Ariana Grande and the Four Non Blondes up next.
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1: United got man of match. Liverpool got man of match. And Tottenham man of match has scored two. That was like my first two games. And I remember going to my dad. I said, Dad, when are you going to come watch us play? 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
0: Last chance to have a guess. I will give you the answer right after Miles Smith. Hold me in the dark.

0: Miles Smith, Hold Me in the Dark on Cheshire Soap Radio. Well done if you guessed our mystery voice for today. It was the legend, Gazza. Told you, distinctive voice of an England legend. Right, I'm back next Saturday from 2 o'clock with Silk Sport. I've got a Silk Rewind on the way from David Bowie before tonight's Saturday night party.
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1: John Jarvis says real progress has been made this week on the long-delayed defence investment plan, but work is still underway inside government to get it right in the coming days. The Defence Secretary signalled talks with the Treasury had moved forward, hinting the blueprint for strengthening the armed forces could be in line for a funding boost. He spoke to reporters in Aldershot.
2: The Prime Minister has been clear that we will publish the defence investment plan before the NATO summit in Ankara. That's what we're going to do. I have a responsibility to make sure that we get it right, and that is what I'm working to achieve.
1: The Home Secretary has pledged to save the asylum system for generations to come as she announced the opening of new safe routes for refugees from the autumn. But plans announced by Shabana Mahmood on Friday night will also see changes to human rights laws that will make it easier to deport people in the country illegally. International aid teams are arriving in Venezuela as the scale of the disaster becomes clearer. More than 3,300 people are injured and millions are affected across the region. The government says it has rescued 243 people so far and is working with teams from the US, Mexico and Europe. The UK's record-breaking June heatwave is easing with thunderstorms forecast as temperatures begin to fall. Friday saw a new June record of 37.3 degrees in Suffolk. The third consecutive day the record was broken. An amber heat warning remains in place for southeast England and East Anglia through Saturday. And England take on Panama tonight in their final group stage match. A win is needed for the Three Lions to top the group as they only managed to draw to Ghana last time out. That draw hasn't stopped these fans believing.
3: We always have them second game where we get a draw out of it. But yeah, third game in New Jersey, I'm hoping for better things.
4: I'm pretty confident, to be honest. There's a lot of people that doubt us, but yeah, I'm pretty confident. I feel like we've got a lot of young talent in there.
5: I think we've got a chance. I'm worried a bit about the heat.
1: That's the latest from Radio News Hub. I'm Dave Cronin.

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0: Join us on Saturday, 11th of July. 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
1: Defence Secretary Dan Jarvis says the government has made real progress on the overdue defence investment plan, though more work is needed before it's finalised. He suggested discussions with the Treasury have advanced in recent days, raising the prospect of extra funding to future-proof the UK's armed forces. Mr Jarvis says defence should be the UK's number one spending priority.
2: The Defence Investment Plan will deliver more investment for defence, but we'll still need to do more. This is not the end of the conversation. I think collectively we agree that given the nature of the world that we're operating in, we will need to spend more on defence.
1: The Home Secretary says she wants to save the asylum system for generations to come, announcing new safe routes for refugees from the autumn. But Shabana Mahmood also plans changes to human rights laws aimed at making it easier to remove people in the UK illegally. Temperatures are said to fall after a heatwave that smashed the UK's June record 3 days in a row. The Met Office has issued thunderstorm warnings as cooler, wetter weather moves in from the west. Scotland and Northern Ireland will see rain first before fresher conditions spread across the country. It's Armed Forces Day, and the Royal British Legion is using it to promote the work of service people. Mart Atkinson is their spokesperson.
3: It's not unusual to be away from home for a long time or to be moving regularly, and that has a big impact on family life. So most of the people that I meet in the British Army, the Navy, the Air Force, just want that acknowledgement and that acceptance and recognition of just how much it can impact everyday family life.
1: And Madonna says recording her first song with her daughter Lourdes has been a very healing experience. The star also revealed her upcoming album includes a track dedicated to her late brother Christopher, as she reflected on the deeply personal stories shaping the new record. That's the latest from Radio News Hub. I'm Dave Cronin.

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1: Don Jarvis says real progress has been made in the long-delayed defence investment plan, but work is still underway inside government to get it right in the coming days. The Defence Secretary signalled talks with the Treasury have moved forward, hinting the blueprint for strengthening the armed forces could be in line for a funding boost. He spoke to reporters in Aldershot.
2: The Prime Minister has been clear that we will publish the Defence Investment Plan before the NATO summit in Ankara. That's what we're going to do. I have a responsibility to make sure that we get it right, and that is what I'm working to achieve.
1: After three consecutive record-breaking June days, the UK is bracing for a sharp drop in temperatures and a risk of thunderstorms. The Met Office says a westerly shift will bring rain to Scotland and Northern Ireland this weekend. The south and east hold on to the heat a little longer before conditions return closer to normal. Andy Burnham is set to outline plans for a major shift of power away from Westminster in a speech on Monday. The Labour leadership contender is expected to argue regional mayors should have greater control over housing, welfare and education as part of his strategy to drive economic growth across England. The Duke of Sussex is reportedly planning to bring Archie and Lilibet to the UK next month for their first visit to Diana, Princess of Wales's grave at Althorp. The trip is expected to come just after what would have been her 65th birthday. Harry is returning for events marking the one-year countdown to the Invictus Games in Birmingham. And England are facing Panama in their final group stage match of this World Cup. Thomas Tuchel's side will progress to the knockout stage as group winners should they be victorious. England fans are still enjoying themselves across the pond.
3: Less so to actually do an England game and also do a bit of sightseeing in New York. It's a bucket list thing that I've managed to tick off.
4: If we do well and get to the final, we'll be back for that.
1: That's the latest from Radio News Hub. I'm Dave Cronin.

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1: Defence Secretary Dan Jarvis says the government has made real progress on the overdue defence investment plan, though more work is needed before it's finalised. He suggested discussions with the Treasury have advanced in recent days, raising the prospect of extra funding to future-proof the UK's armed forces. Mr Jarvis says defence should be the UK's number one spending priority.
2: We'll still need to do more. This is not the end of the conversation. I think collectively we agree that given the nature of the world that we're operating in, we will need to spend more on defence.
1: A man has been arrested on suspicion of attempted murder after a vehicle hit several pedestrians on Ealing Broadway before driving off. Five people were injured, three taken to hospital. Police say counter-terrorism officers carried out initial checks, but the incident is not being treated as terrorism. Desperation is growing in Venezuela after two major earthquakes. More than 900 people are confirmed dead and over 51,000 are missing as families search the rubble with little official help. Temperatures are set to fall after a heatwave that smashed the UK's June record 3 days in a row. The Met Office has issued thunderstorm warnings as cooler, wetter weather moves in from the west. Scotland and Northern Ireland will see rain first before fresher conditions spread across the country. Susan Campbell-Dick, carer at Norton House Care Home in London, says the weather is becoming more problematic.
3: I can see as the world is changing, the heat is getting stronger and stronger in the summer. And we have to look not only at the elderly, but we have to look at everybody because some people have health problems. And this sort of weather is not good for them.
1: Madonna says recording her first song with her daughter Lourdes has been a very healing experience. The star also revealed her upcoming album includes a track dedicated to her late brother Christopher. That's the latest from Radio News Hub. I'm Dave Cronin.

0: as his grand red carpet rolls out on the side they stand, worshipping you like a god and like a goddess. Somehow, you remain modest. Flashbulbs pop, paparazzi goes wild. With amazing grace, you walk and smile. They answer to your beck and call. You're flawless, after all.
1: Overqualified for the position. Your dreams see fruition. Me a class on a higher plane.
0: Everyone wants to know your name. 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
1: Dan Jarvis says real progress has been made in the long-delayed defence investment plan, but work is still underway inside government to get it right in the coming days. The Defence Secretary signalled talks with the Treasury have moved forward, hinting the blueprint for strengthening the armed forces could be in line for a funding boost. He spoke to reporters in Aldershot.
2: The Prime Minister has been clear that we will publish the defence investment plan before the NATO summit in Ankara. That's what we're going to do. I have a responsibility to make sure that we get it right, and that is what I'm working to achieve.
1: After three consecutive record-breaking June days, the UK is bracing for a sharp drop in temperatures and a risk of thunderstorms. The Met Office says a westerly shift will bring rain to Scotland and Northern Ireland this weekend. The south and east hold on to the heat a little longer before conditions return closer to normal. Andy Burnham is set to outline plans for a major shift of power away from Westminster in a speech on Monday. The Labour leadership contender is expected to argue regional mayors should have greater control over housing, welfare and education as part of his strategy to drive economic growth across England. The Duke of Sussex is reportedly planning to bring Archie and Lilibet to the UK next month for their first visit to Diana, Princess of Wales's grave at Althorp. The trip is expected to come just after what would have been her 65th birthday. Harry is returning for events marking the one-year countdown to the Invictus Games in Birmingham. And England are facing Panama in their final group stage match of this World Cup. Thomas Tuchel's side will progress to the knockout stage as group winners should they be victorious. England fans are still enjoying themselves across the pond.
3: Less so to actually do an England game and also do a bit of sightseeing in New York. It's a bucket list thing that I've managed to tick off.
4: If we do well and get to the final, we'll be back for that.
1: That's the latest from Radio News Hub. I'm Dave Cronin.

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1: Defence Secretary Dan Jarvis says the government has made real progress on the overdue defence investment plan, though more work is needed before it's finalised. He suggested discussions with the Treasury have advanced in recent days, raising the prospect of extra funding to future-proof the UK's armed forces. Mr Jarvis says defence should be the UK's number one spending priority.
2: We'll still need to do more. This is not the end of the conversation. I think collectively we agree that given the nature of the world that we're operating in, we will need to spend more on defence.
1: A man has been arrested on suspicion of attempted murder after a vehicle hit several pedestrians on Ealing Broadway before driving off. Five people were injured, three taken to hospital. Police say counter-terrorism officers carried out initial checks, but the incident is not being treated as terrorism. Desperation is growing in Venezuela after two major earthquakes. More than 900 people are confirmed dead and over 51,000 are missing as families search the rubble with little official help. Temperatures are set to fall after a heatwave that smashed the UK's June record 3 days in a row. The Met Office has issued thunderstorm warnings as cooler, wetter weather moves in from the west. Scotland and Northern Ireland will see rain first before fresher conditions spread across the country. Susan Campbell-Dick, carer at Norton House Care Home in London, says the weather is becoming more problematic.
3: I can see as the world is changing, the heat is getting stronger and stronger in the summer. And we have to look not only at the elderly, but we have to look at everybody because some people have health problems. And this sort of weather is not good for them.
1: And Madonna says recording her first song with her daughter Lourdes has been a very healing experience. The star also revealed her upcoming album includes a track dedicated to her late brother Christopher. That's the latest from Radio News Hub. I'm Dave Cronin.

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1: Don Jarvis says real progress has been made on the long-delayed defence investment plan, but work is still underway inside government to get it right in the coming days. The Defence Secretary signalled talks with the Treasury have moved forward, hinting the blueprint for strengthening the armed forces could be in line for a funding boost. He spoke to reporters in Aldershot.
2: The Prime Minister has been clear that we will publish the Defence Investment Plan before the NATO summit in Ankara. That's what we're going to do. I have a responsibility to make sure that we get it right, and that is what I'm working to achieve.
1: After three consecutive record-breaking June days, the UK is bracing for a sharp drop in temperatures and a risk of thunderstorms. The Met Office says a westerly shift will bring rain to Scotland and Northern Ireland this weekend. The south and east hold on to the heat a little longer before conditions return closer to normal. Andy Burnham is set to outline plans for a major shift of power away from Westminster in a speech on Monday. The Labour leadership contender is expected to argue regional mayors should have greater control over housing, welfare and education as part of his strategy to drive economic growth across England. The Duke of Sussex is reportedly planning to bring Archie and Lilibet to the UK next month for their first visit to Diana, Princess of Wales's grave at Althorp. The trip is expected to come just after what would have been her 65th birthday. Harry is returning for events marking the one-year countdown to the Invictus Games in Birmingham. And England are facing Panama in their final group stage match of this World Cup. Thomas Tuchel's side will progress to the knockout stage as group winners should they be victorious. England fans are still enjoying themselves across the pond.
3: Less so to actually do an England game and also do a bit of sightseeing in New York. It's a bucket list thing that I've managed to tick off.
4: If we do well and get to the final, we'll be back for that.
1: That's the latest from Radio News Hub. I'm Dave Cronin.

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1: It was a 2-0 win for England against Panama in their final group game in Group L at the World Cup. The goals came from Jude Bellingham and Harry Kane, who became England's most prolific goalscorer at the World Cup. Thomas Tuchel's side progress as group winners. Croatia beat Ghana by 2-1 to finish as runners-up. Dan Jarvis says real progress has been made on the long-delayed defence investment plan, but work is still underway inside government to get it right in the coming days. The Defence Secretary's signalled talks with the Treasury have moved forward, hinting the blueprint for strengthening the armed forces could be in line for a funding boost. He spoke to reporters in Aldershot.
2: The Prime Minister has been clear that we will publish the defence investment plan before the NATO summit in Ankara. That's what we're going to do. I have a responsibility to make sure that we get it right, and that is what I'm working to achieve.
1: After three consecutive record-breaking June days, the UK is bracing for a sharp drop in temperatures and a risk of thunderstorms. The Met Office say a westerly shift will bring rain to Scotland and Northern Ireland throughout this weekend. The south and the east hold on to the heat a little longer.